Would you cry if you saw me crying? And would you save my soul tonight? Would you tremble

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0: Parking restrictions are in place for the fair preparations at Colding Island's Pay and Display car park and Peter Isola Promenade Jetty, specifically the motorbike parking. Other restrictions and traffic diversions will be in place during fair weekend. Radio Gibraltar will be keeping you updated on those diversions and restrictions as they come. Three flights due to come in today. One London Heathrow flight this morning coming in at 10 o'clock, followed by an EasyJet London Gatwick flight at 11:35. And this afternoon, a final London Heathrow flight due to come in at 10 past 12. One cruiser in port today, the Silver Muse, arrives at 7 a.m. this morning and departs at 6 p.m. this afternoon. Hope you enjoy your time on the rock. It's pink now. This is Beautiful Trauma.

Pink on Radio Gibraltar. Beautiful Trauma. And what was rather beautiful last night and a bit unexpected was the rain. The rain came out of nowhere. I was seeing videos as I woke up this morning. I thought to myself, impossible it could have rained last night. But lo and behold, it did. It did indeed. Much needed, I think, specifically because these summer months, these are drier months, and it gives me a little bit of Latima when I see so many wildfires, the poor animals and wildlife that's destroyed, people that need to evacuate their homes. And it's been a particularly hot one in Europe this year. And so a little bit of rain is very much needed, in my opinion. And a little bit of, I don't know, coolness. I like to think, not that cool feeling that you get when it rains, but it's not too cold either. It's sort of refreshing, I think, is the correct term, the correct word that I'm looking for. A little bit refreshing at times. And yes, this weekend it's actually due to rain a little more up north for the Campo de Gibraltar in Jimena and Gauzin. It's due to rain, and some thunderstorms as well have been forecasted. Could it make its way down to the rock? I don't know yet. I suspect so. I suspect a few showers should make its way down to the rock. I'm not a meteorologist. Do not take my word for it, but it would be nice to have a little bit of rain, at least during the night, just to keep things a little bit cooler. And like I said, to really keep the ground a little bit wet, a little bit, you know, fruitful and not too dry. I think we've had enough wildfires this year, in my opinion. So a little bit of rain does go a very long way. Some tropical showers, in my opinion. Eagle Eye Cherry for you now. This is Save Tonight.

Michael McCaughey, scared to start on Radio Gibraltar. Now, here's a slightly unusual way for you to own a piece of Commonwealth Games history. Some memorabilia from this year's Commonwealth Games opening ceremony in Glasgow is going under the hammer, and some of it is pretty extraordinary. You could bid for athletes' lane markers, boxing gloves, and even the enormous one-ton tea cake, which was one big talking point of the opening ceremony. That's expected to fetch up to £2,000. There's also a huge Loch Ness monster prop, estimated between £1,000 and £2,000, and even the lectern used by the king during his opening speech is up for sale. But while those props might be going under the hammer, there's one thing from Glasgow that's priceless for us here in Gibraltar: the memories made by the athletes representing The Rock. And there were some fantastic performances. Ella Rush broke 4 Gibraltar national records in less than 24 hours, while Holly O'Shea lifted a combined 180 kilos, improving on her previous Commonwealth Games total. And swimmer Asia Kent made it through to a semi-final in swimming, which is absolutely incredible. And if you want to hear from some of the athletes themselves, Jose Mari Ruiz will be speaking to members of Team Gibraltar on the Sports Locker this Monday at 8 p.m. on GBC television. So make sure you tune in and hear all about their Commonwealth Games experience. And if you like a little bit of local music, you'll love this one now. This is Guy Valerino. This is Don't Forget You're Breathing.

0: BTS Dynamite on Radio Gibraltar. Your reminder that this morning a children's Viking party is happening at Ocean Village. It's Viking themed. There will be a Viking boat as well as games, music and more. They can also dress up as a Viking for a chance to win some incredible prizes. There are two sessions. The first session kicks off at 10 a.m. so in about an hour and a half, with the second session at 11:15. Entry is at the Marina entrance. All proceeds go to Childline. It's £5 per child per session, and tickets are still available at buytickets.gi. Still to come, that's a little bit of Ed Sheeran for you and Sapphire.
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Toto and Africa. This is Radio Gibraltar. Time to take a look at what's making the front pages of the papers this morning. And there's a strong political theme running through several of them, with Nigel Farage and Reform UK getting plenty of attention following his victory in the Clacton by-election. The Guardian leads with the reopening of an inquiry into Farage following that victory, while the Daily Mirror is also looking at the fallout, reporting that an investigation into a £5 million gift is due to restart when Farage returns to Westminster. On the Daily Express, Farage himself is on the front page declaring that Reform UK is just getting started following the Clacton result. Away from politics, there's a major focus on wildfires and the growing risk of fires across the UK. The Sun leads with a proposed ban on disposable barbecues as the Prime Minister warns people not to light fires. The iWeekend is also leading on the barbecue ban, highlighting concerns over the increasing threat of wildfires. The FT Weekend takes a wider look at the issue, reporting on Prime Minister Andy Burnham's warning that the UK is becoming a tinderbox, with the number of wildfires so far this year already exceeding the record set last year. There's also a health story making the front page of the Daily Telegraph, which reports that men over 50 could lose access to a test used to help detect prostate cancer. And finally, transport is making the headlines too. The Daily Star leads with a train derailment in Essex, the UK's second such incident in just 24 hours following an incident near Lewes. Meanwhile, The Times leads with the death of former Cambridge University professor Jason Arday, whose body was found on Friday afternoon. So a busy morning for the papers. Politics, wildfires, health and transport are making the major headlines. This is NSYNC now. This is It's Gonna Be Me.

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5: From the GBC newsroom at 9, NatWest International is cutting back 32 back office jobs in Gibraltar. The bank says the changes will not affect customer-facing staff or local banking services. One employee who has been given notice told GBC there are currently no internal vacancies available to them. New regulations implementing treaty provisions on frontier workers have been gazetted. They apply to EU citizens who are legally resident in Spain and work in Gibraltar. The new legislation also ensures that UK nationals in Gibraltar are treated equally in employment, pay and working conditions, tax and social benefits, as well as trade union rights. The Mrs. Gibraltar pageant returned after a three-year hiatus with Leanne Wink, crowned winner in front of a sellout crowd. Gabriela Luque won first princess, with Iversa Pardi Frendo named second princess during the live show at the Alameda Open Air Theatre. Your weather, low cloud and fog this morning, turning bright into the afternoon, highs of 30 expected. That's the latest. I'm Andrea Olivares.
6: BBC News with Govinda Gill. The Taliban are celebrating 5 years since they returned to power in Afghanistan, forcing the US and its allies into chaotic retreat. The victory ended 2 decades of war, bringing relative peace to Afghanistan. But the Islamist government has severely restricted the rights of women and girls. Lise Doucet is in Kabul.
7: The Taliban are going to mount this big celebration today. There's going to be a military parade through the heart of the city. The streets are covered with the white Taliban flags with their black Islamic Arabic script, the Declaration of Faith. You see them everywhere. Today will be a celebration for Taliban and their supporters across this country. But I can say across the world today, Afghans who were forced to flee, it will be the saddest of days, and it will be very triggering for the trauma of that morning here in Kabul. So many Afghans woke up thinking it would be a day like any other day, and it ended with the Taliban in the palace and so many lives completely upended.
6: A powerful earthquake off the coast of the Indonesian island of Flores has killed at least 20 people in the port town of Maumere. The magnitude 7.7 quake caused many buildings to collapse. Astuestra Ajeng Rastri is following developments from Jakarta.
8: The search and rescue operation is still underway, but it's very difficult to reach the area. The epicenter of the quake is about 2,000 kilometers away from the capital, Jakarta. And it also hit different parts of the region. We've seen the closest city, Sika and Maumere, which is the closest to the epicenters, a lot of damage in that area. But also we see in other places nearby, in the western part of Flores Island, and then in Labuan Bajo, which is a touristy area where people go to see the ocean.
6: The US Secretary of State Marco Rubio has welcomed the release of more than 130 political prisoners in Venezuela, calling it a crucial step in the country's national reconciliation process. The freeing of the prisoners follows talks between Venezuela's interim government and opposition representatives. Hundreds have been released since US forces ousted the former leader, Nicolas Maduro. Lebanese state media say an Israeli strike has killed at least 7 people in southern Lebanon. The national news agency said the attack destroyed a home on the outskirts of the village of Ansar. It's the most deadly single attack since the June peace process, which reduced hostilities between Israel and Hezbollah. The IDF has not commented. Spain has reinforced its police and military presence in the North African territory of Ceuta because of social media messages encouraging migrants to make another mass border breach. The Spanish government says around 5,000 migrants remain in Ceuta 2 weeks after tens of thousands broke through the fences. World News from the BBC.
9: Radio Gibraltar on your Saturday morning. Hope you're having a fantastic start to your weekend. On the way, music from Charlie Puth, a bit of Mark Morrison on the way for you shortly, and Disney have announced some brand new movies that are on the way in the next couple of years.

Dermot Kennedy on Radio Gibraltar. Now, I am a particularly big Disney fan. I am quite a big Disney fan. So if you are as well, you might want to clear your diary for the next decade and a bit, maybe. And if you know me, you know I have a very, very long list of films and TV series that I need to get round to watching. And this doesn't help me, Disney. This just adds more to my list of things that I have to watch. So D23, which is Disney's huge fan event in California, has just given us a look at what is coming to cinemas and Disney Plus over the next couple of years or so. And honestly, there's enough here to keep you entertained until about 2030. And let's start with, my opinion, one of the best ones, Frozen 3. That's right, Frozen 3 is coming in 2027. There's apparently a wedding, a new villain, a new love interest, and obviously some brand new songs and plenty of funny moments from Olaf. Because what would Frozen be without Olaf? Nothing. And if you're a Bluey fan, good news, the Bluey movie is heading to cinemas in August 2027. So a year from now, Bluey is going from the television to the big screen. It's also Star Wars Starfighter, starring Ryan Gosling. Of course, Avengers Doomsday, which is due to come out a little later this year, December time to be exact. The live action Tangled as well. And a really anticipated third movie in a trilogy

0: about superheroes. Now, I'll let you have a little listen to this.
1: That's right, take off your capes, everybody. Incredibles 3 is coming 2028 in the summer, rounding up the trilogy. The Parr family and Frozen are back. And if you remember in the last film, supers are officially legal again, thanks to this guy, Winston Dever. Now, he's an entrepreneur at heart, so Dever is launching the Superhero League. It's a heavily sponsored organization built on a massive platform of branding, marketing, and merchandising, something we don't really know anything about at Disney.
0: That's all I'll leave you with. I won't reveal too much, but it sounds rather exciting, doesn't it? Also, Disney's not stopping there, by the way. Coco 2. Coco 2, the much-anticipated sequel, is coming in 2029. Zootopia 3 is also in the works. And Lilo and Stitch 2 arrives in 2028 with the introduction of a familiar face for Stitch. And it doesn't stop there. For the grown-ups who grew up watching Disney, myself included, The Princess Diaries 3 is officially happening, with Anne Hathaway confirming the news. And there's even more. The Greatest Showman is heading to London's Theatre Royale in Drury Lane in spring of 2027. I mean, it's jam-packed for the next couple of years. Thanks, Disney. That's my entertainment sorted. And I want to know, which of these are you most excited to see? Is it Frozen 3, Bluey, The Avengers, Tangled, or are you secretly counting down to The Princess Diaries 3? Give me a call. 266-200 is the number to call, or WhatsApp. You can also get in touch via the Radio Gibraltar app or email studio@radiogibraltar.gi.

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1: Madonna and Sabrina Carpenter, Bring Your Love on Radio Gibraltar. What if I told you that one of the most important stories about our ancient past is quite literally buried here in Gibraltar? Well, this week, some of the world's leading experts in human evolution are coming to the Rock for the 30th Galbeck Conference, which is taking place from the 2nd to the 5th of September at the University of Gibraltar. This year's conference is particularly special because it marks 100 years since the discovery of the Gibraltar Neanderthal skull at Devil's Tower Cave. The skull belongs to a 4-year-old Neanderthal child who in more recent years has become known as Flint. And this isn't just looking back. Researchers from 50 academic institutions across 14 countries will be coming together to discuss the latest discoveries about Neanderthals, including new research into genetics, behaviour and how these ancient people lived. It's also a big year for Gibraltar's Gorham's Cave Complex, which celebrates 10 years since becoming a UNESCO World Heritage Site. And there's really good news. Registration is required, but it is free for Gibraltar residents. So if you've ever wondered what Neanderthals were really like or how much Gibraltar has contributed to our understanding of them, this could be a fascinating few days for you. The Galbeck Conference from the 2nd to the 5th of September at the University of Gibraltar. It's a bit of Gwen Stefani. This is Cool.

0: See Matt on Radio Gibraltar when a good man cries. Still to come, a little bit of Marta Sanchez, San Carlos Baute with Colgando en Tus Manos, as well as some Harry Styles on the way for you shortly.
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0: Harry Styles and American Girls on Radio Gibraltar. Now, here's a great music story for you. Do you remember Uptown Funk? You know that song, Mark Ronson, Bruno Mars? Well, the song became absolutely massive about 11 years ago now, but its journey to becoming a hit was a little unusual. Back in 2014, Uptown Funk hadn't even been officially released in the UK yet, in the US either, and it was actually scheduled for release in January of 2015. Then came along a contestant called Fleur East, who was on the X Factor at the time, and she performed the song on the show and absolutely smashed it. The reaction was huge, and her version shot straight to the number one spot of the iTunes chart. Take a little listen to this.
1: Fleur East's Uptown Funk performance, it was a game changer. Even for the song itself, I mean, it went straight in at number one as soon as it was released. And I have to say, I think a lot of it was to do with the Fleur effect.
2: And I know that they had to, like, change the release date of Uptown Funk. So it wasn't going to be out for ages, but because Fleur's was so good, they moved it forward. That's when you've done a good X Factor performance, when Bruno Mars has to change his release dates.
0: And I remember watching that performance, actually, on TV, and I remember it was absolutely bonkers in the best way. It was full of energy, full of lights, full of lots of sparkle as well. And I remember she absolutely smashed it. And suddenly the record label had a bit of a problem. Everybody wanted the song now. And as you heard, they brought the release forward by 5 weeks, and the original version was rushed out and it went straight to number one. And it makes you wonder what would have happened if that X Factor contestant had never sung the song. Would we have this smash hit?

Eurythmics on Radio Gibraltar with There Must Be an Angel. 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Now, before I play this next track, a reminder of yet another event leading up to National Day. It is the Rock the Casbah event, part of the National Day celebrations at Castle Steps, also known as La Calle Comedia. It is free entry from 6 p.m. on the 29th of August. And I've heard there's some fantastic musicians lined up, so it's one that you do not want to miss.

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5: From the GBC newsroom at 10, Unite the Union has confirmed to GBC that 32 local employees at NatWest International have had their jobs cut. The banking group announced it was streamlining its operations, with some roles being centralised within the wider group. The bank says the changes will not affect customer-facing staff or banking services locally. New regulations enshrining the rights of frontier workers are set out in the Gibraltar Treaty are now in effect. They provide for frontier workers to enter, stay and leave Gibraltar in order to work, register with employment services and receive assistance in finding work on the same conditions as UK nationals. Leanne Wink has been crowned Mrs. Gibraltar 2026, with Gabriela Luque and Lee Bayaso Padre Frendo named first and second princess respectively. The pageant made its return last night after a three-year hiatus, and the entire programme is available to watch online at gbc.gi. Your weather: low cloud and fog this morning, turning brighter into the afternoon, highs of 30 expected. That's the latest. I'm Andrea Olivares.
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7: BBC News with Govinda Gill. The Taliban are celebrating 5 years since they returned to power in Afghanistan, forcing the US and its allies into chaotic retreat. The victory ended two decades of war. But the Islamist government has severely restricted the rights of women and girls. Lise Doucette reports from the capital.
8: Across Kabul, the white Taliban flag flies from rooftops, checkpoints, on pickup trucks packed with their fighters celebrating their victory. But inside homes and in many countries beyond, today is a day of grief, the return of the painful memories of August 15th, 2021, a day which had seemed to begin like any other. By the end of it, the Afghan president had fled, the Taliban were sitting in his office, and thousands of Afghans were rushing to the airport in panic, trying to board any plane to get out.
7: A powerful earthquake off the coast of the Indonesian island of Flores has killed at least 20 people in the port town of Maumere. The magnitude 7.7 quake caused many buildings to collapse. Astuestra Ajeng Rastri is following developments from the capital, Jakarta.
9: Some of the local people that we interviewed saying that I was still asleep. They were still with their families at their homes when suddenly this really huge shake woken them from their sleep. And then many of these villagers run outside of their homes and see a lot of people panicking. They've seen the water on the ocean has been receding. And so before the government even say there's a tsunami warning, these people see with their own eyes that the ocean is receding. So they are trying to find and run into a higher ground.
7: Firefighters in France are continuing to battle a wildfire that is raging in the southwestern Long region, with further evacuations taking place overnight. Tom Bailey reports.
6: This is an area of France famed for its pine forests, with the layers of needles and undergrowth becoming highly flammable during dry weather. This makes fire containment efforts extremely challenging. Among the assets in use by fire crews is a special large-capacity helicopter from Australia, which has been brought in to help tackle the blaze, which first erupted on Thursday. Local officials say they are hopeful the recent scorching temperatures will recede on Saturday, with even the possibility of some rainfall.
7: The authorities in Hungary are to sink two barges in the River Danube on Saturday. It's hoped this will raise the water level to ensure continued operation of a nuclear power plant. The PAX plant is currently producing just a fraction of its normal output because water from the river, usually used to cool the plant, is at such a low level. This is the world news from the BBC.
10: It's Radio Gibraltar on your Saturday morning. It is 4 minutes past 10, which means it is time for this morning's Time Machine. Now, the fantastic year in store for you today. Tracks from A Tribe Called Quest to pay for you. First, this is Chesney Hawks, The One and Only.

A Tribe Called Quest, Can I Kick It, for this morning's Time Machine Year. Now, here's a little bit of history for you, and I'm not going to reveal the year until the very end. That's how the time machine works. Imagine a time when there was no Google, no Facebook, no Instagram, no YouTube, certainly no TikTok. But something was about to change the world forever. The very first website went live, marking the beginning of the World Wide Web as we know it. You know those three little W's at the start of a website? That is what I'm on about. It was created by British computer scientists, and compared with the websites we use today, it was very, very basic. But that simple page was the start of something that would completely transform how we communicate. So my question to you is, can you guess the year that this happened? 266-200 is the number to call. Email studio at radiogibraltar.gi. You can also get in touch by the Radio Gibraltar WhatsApp or the Radio Gibraltar app. A bit of James for you now. This is Sit Down.

One fans might remember a moment when a young German driver arrived on the scene and immediately made people sit up and take notice, making his Formula One debut at the Belgian Grand Prix at Spa. This rookie was driving for Jordan, and despite having never started an F1 race before, he qualified an incredible seventh on the grid. Unfortunately, his race didn't last very long. A clutch problem brought his early debut to an end just a few hundred meters into the race. Of course, we know who I'm talking about. I'm talking about a young Michael Schumacher, who would go on to become one of the greatest drivers in Formula One history, winning seven world championships. But what was the year that he made his debut? What was the year that he first got into a Formula One car? 266-200 is the number to call. Email studio@radiogibraltar.gi. And if you haven't managed to get it yet by those clues, maybe this next track from Roxette will give you a better idea. This is Joyride. Hello.

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It's Massive Attack, Unfinished Sympathy for this morning's Time Machine year. Another clue for you. Music fans will remember the sad passing of Queen frontman Freddie Mercury, with the legend that he was, who died at just 45 years of age after a battle with AIDS. His death came just one day after he publicly confirmed that he had the illness. So what year did the world lose one of rock's greatest performers? Get in touch if you think you know the answer. 266-200 is the number to call, or WhatsApp. You can also email studio@radiogibraltar.gi or get in touch via the Radio Gibraltar app. A bit of Jazzy Jeff and the Fresh Prince. This is Summertime.

0: Belinda Carlisle on Radio Gibraltar. Live Your Life, Be Free is the name of that one. Now, in terms of movies, some fantastic movies in this morning's Time Machine year, if I do say so myself. And the first is a rather exciting movie in my eyes. Angelica Houston, Raul Julia and Christopher Lloyd bringing the wonderfully weird family to the big screen. And warning, things do get a little bit unusual. Take a little listen to this one.
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5: Uncle Fester, may I have the salt?
6: What do we say?
5: Now.
2: Unhappy, darling.
6: Oh, yes. Yes, completely.
0: One of my favourite ones, and I'll add a little bit to that one. Dun-dun-dun-dun. Dun-dun-dun-dun. That's a little bit of an extra clue there for you. This next film, Steven Spielberg took us back to Neverland with Robin Williams playing a grown-up Peter Pan who has forgotten all about his childhood adventures. Dustin Hoffman played the villainous Captain Hook with Julia Roberts as Tinkerbell. Take a listen to this one.
7: The stories are true. He's come back to seek his revenge. Only you can save your children. You must make yourself remember.
8: Remember what?
7: Peter, don't you know who you are?
9: Have to fly. Have to fight. Have to crow. Have to save Maggie. Have to save Jack. Okay, he's back.
8: Who?
0: And finally, this final film starring Steve Martin and Diane Keaton. Steve Martin plays a dad struggling to accept that his little girl is all grown up and getting married. Cue the wedding preparations, the chaos and plenty of comedy.
10: I used to think a wedding was a simple affair. Boy and girl meet, they fall in love, they say I do. I was wrong. That's getting married. A wedding is an entirely different proposition. You fathers will understand. You have an adorable little girl who looks up to you and adores you in a way you could never have imagined.
11: Dad, I met a man in Rome, and we're getting married.
10: I'm sorry, what did you say?
12: I'm engaged, I'm getting married.
10: Right then, I realize my day had passed. Annie, it's a little nippy out. You might want to put on a sweater.
12: Oh, Dad, it's okay. I'm kind of warm.
10: So there's a chill in the air, and you've been on a plane.
12: Dad, I'm fine.
10: Annie, it is.

0: Nomad Devotion on this morning's Time Machine, Radio Gibraltar. The year was 1991. When's on if you managed to get that?
1: 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Hard Five. You know I love ya, I just wanna touch ya. Melon Diesel. 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

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Bit of Rudimental and James Arthur for you now. This is Sun Comes Up.

Oh, it's Rudimental and James Arthur. The sun comes up on Radio Gibraltar. That's just about it from me, but don't go anywhere because George Duboulay will be here with you next for a couple of hours. Hope you have a great rest of your weekend, and I'll catch you again Monday from 5.

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5: From the GBT newsroom at 11. NatWest International is cutting 32 back office jobs in Gibraltar. The bank says the changes will not affect customer-facing staff or local banking services. New regulations implementing treaty provisions on frontier workers have been gazetted. They apply to EU citizens who are legally resident in Spain and work in Gibraltar. The new legislation also ensures that UK nationals in Gibraltar are treated equally in employment, pay and working conditions, tax and social benefits, as well as trade union rights. The Mrs. Gibraltar pageant returned after a three-year hiatus, with Leanne Wink crowned winner in front of a sell-out crowd. Your weather, sunny with some low cloud and a high of 30. That's the latest. I'm George Tabulle.
6: BBC News with Govinda Gill. The Taliban have been marking 5 years since they returned to power in Afghanistan with a parade through the capital, Kabul. Military helicopters have flown over the city while Afghans riding rickshaws and motorbikes have been driving around the capital. The celebrations also include sports events which girls and women are banned from attending. Our chief international correspondent, Lise Doucette, is in Kabul.
7: The city is festooned with white Taliban flags. They're flying from rooftops and checkpoints, and Taliban pickups are moving through the city with their fighters, celebrating this five-year mark since they returned to power in Afghanistan. 5 years on, they haven't collapsed, and they control all of this country.
6: The Taliban victory ended 2 decades of war, bringing relative peace to Afghanistan. But millions of Afghans were forced to leave neighbouring countries and others were deported from European countries. Charlie Goodlake is from the UN's Refugee Agency in Afghanistan.
8: Many of them have never been to Afghanistan. I've been to every border point in this country over the last year. When you speak to people, that this is their first time. They're coming across the border and they're seeing Afghanistan. And there's a mix of emotions that come with that. There's the real uncertainty of what lies ahead of them. There's the hardship of what they've left behind, being forced in some cases out of Pakistan and Iran. But there's also some hope that they are coming back to a country that there is their own.
6: Rescue workers have been pulling survivors from the rubble following a powerful earthquake off the coast of the Indonesian island of Flores. The country's disaster agency says the quake has killed at least 38 people. Around 2,000 residents have evacuated. The magnitude 7.7 quake caused many buildings to collapse. Astuestra Anjung Rastri is following developments from Jakarta.
9: The epicenter of the earthquake is quite near the coastal town of Sika, Maumere, and it is quite shallow. It's about 10 kilometers depth, and so the intensity of when the earthquake happened is quite strong. Now, what makes the national response difficult is because it hit several different provinces, so not just in the eastern part of Nusa Tenggara, but it also hit the western part of Nusa Tenggara.
6: Firefighters in France are continuing to battle a wildfire raging in the southwestern Long region, with further evacuations taking place overnight. Officials say the blaze has burned through around 16 square kilometres of land. The area's pine forests have become highly flammable, making containment efforts difficult. The UK's Maritime Trade Operations Centre, which monitors international shipping routes, says a commercial vessel has been struck by an unknown projectile in the Strait of Hormuz. All crew are reportedly safe. It's the latest in a series of such incidents in the strategically important waterway at the heart of the Iran conflict. BBC News.
5: You're with Radio Gibraltar. Good morning. I'm George Tabule. Great to be with you on a Saturday. Coming up, we go back in time. We have some new releases, and a little later, we'll be counting down this week's top 10. But first, Olivia Rodrigo.

David Guetta from France, One Republic from the US, and that's I Don't Want to Wait on Radio Gibraltar. Coming up, look out for Tom Grennan, Dua Lipa, BB Rexha, The Beach Boys, and much more. But right now, this is Neo and So Sick.

Turn off the radio. It's Neo. It's Radio Gibraltar. It's So Sick. Coming up very soon, we go back in time as we play you the number one hits 5, 10 and 20 years ago this week. That's happening in about half an hour's time. But now, this is Tom Grennan and All These Nights. We've been

She's 36 years old, comes from New York City. That's Bebe Rexha there, and One Day. It's on Radio Gibraltar. Radio Gibraltar is your station. That, in fact, was Dua Lipa with Training. Bebe Rexha is next, after which it's the Beach Boys.

It's the legendary Beach Boys, I Get Around. It's Radio Gibraltar on a Saturday. Time to go back in time as we play you the number one hits 5, 10 and 20 years ago this week. Number one 5 years ago this week is a man with 14 number one hits to his name. His name is Ed Sheeran. This is Bad Habits.

It wants to spend a total of 11 weeks at number one for Ed Sheeran, Bad Habits. Number one 5 years ago this week, while 10 years ago this week, top of the charts was Major Lazer with his biggest hit single ever called Cold Water. It features Justin Bieber.

0: Major Lazer from the US, Justin Bieber from Canada, and that's Cold Water, number one 10 years ago this week. Number one 20 years ago, Shakira, Wyclef Jean, and Hips Don't Lie.
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0: Shakira, Wyclef Jean, Hips Don't Lie, number one, 20 years ago this week. You're with Radio Gibraltar, Ryan George. The Bullet coming up very soon, in about half an hour or so. We'll have some new releases for you, and a little later, we'll count down this week's top 10. But coming up next, Miles Smith.
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Well, it's called Payphone. That's Maroon 5. It's Radio Gibraltar. Now, here's a group of sisters from Oakland, California. Their surname is Pointer, which is, I guess, why they call themselves the Pointer Sisters. This is one of their big hit records. It's called Jump for My Love. The Pointer Sisters on Radio Gibraltar. Jump.

Yeah, there you go. That's Kylie Minogue and Light Up on Radio Gibraltar. We're coming up right now. We have a four-piece band from Oxford by the name of Glass Animals. This has been their one and only major hit record. It's called Heatwaves.

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5: From the GBC newsroom at 12. Unite the Union has confirmed to GBC that 32 local employees at NatWest International have had their jobs cut. The banking group announced it was streamlining its operations, with some roles being centralised within the wider group. New regulations enshrining the rights of frontier workers as set out in the Gibraltar Treaty are now in effect. They provide for frontier workers to enter, stay and leave Gibraltar in order to work, register with employment services and receive assistance in finding work on the same conditions as UK nationals. And Leanne Wink has been crowned Mrs. Gibraltar 2026, with Gabriella Luque and Levi Azaparandi-Frendo named first and second princesses respectively. Your weather, sunny with some low cloud and a high of 30. That's the latest. I'm George Tabulle.
6: BBC News with Govinda Gill. The Taliban authorities in Afghanistan have been celebrating the fifth anniversary of their return to power in Kabul. Armoured vehicles took part in a parade outside the former United States Embassy, displaying banners and the white jihadist Taliban flag. Zabulullah Khorosh was working for the BBC and escaped Kabul 1 week after the Taliban takeover, recalls the panic in Kabul on the day they arrived.
7: When I came out from home, there was too much rush in the cities. Everyone was working from home to office, from anywhere they were. Just they were trying to reach their home to save their life. It was a shock.
6: 5 years on, international sanctions remain in place and only Russia has formally recognised Taliban rule. Ian McWilliam reports.
8: The Interior Minister, Sirajuddin Haqqani, said in a video address that the Taliban's return was the result of courage and divine assistance. While the bombings and terror attacks of the past have largely ended, the Taliban are accused of multiple human rights abuses, particularly the severe repression of women and girls, who are now virtually excluded from all public life. They have carried out some new construction projects, but unemployment and extreme poverty are widespread as a result of international isolation.
6: Rescue workers have been pulling survivors from the rubble following a powerful earthquake off the coast of the Indonesian island of Flores. The country's disaster agency says the quake has killed at least 38 people. Around 2,000 residents have evacuated. The magnitude 7.7 quake caused many buildings to collapse. Astuestra Anjan Rastri is following developments from Jakarta.
9: The epicenter of the earthquake is quite near the coastal town of Sika, Maumere, and it is quite shallow. It's about 10 kilometers depth, and so the intensity of when the earthquake happened is quite strong. Now, what makes the national response difficult is because it hit several different provinces, so not just in the eastern part of Nusa Tenggara, but it also hit the western part of Nusa Tenggara.
6: Firefighters in France are continuing to battle a wildfire raging in the southwestern Lyon region, with further evacuations taking place overnight. Officials say the blaze has burned through around 16 square kilometres of land. The area's pine forests have become highly flammable, making containment efforts difficult. A special large-capacity firefighting helicopter from Australia has been brought in to help. The authorities in Hungary are to sink two barges in the River Danube on Saturday. It's hoped this will raise the water level to ensure continued operation of a nuclear power plant. The PAX plant is currently producing just a fraction of its normal output because water from the river, usually used to cool the plant, is at such a low level. World News from the BBC.
5: You're with Radio Gibraltar. I'm George Thibaudet. On a Saturday, we continue with more great music for you. Coming up, we have new releases, and a little later, we'll be counting down this week's top 10. But right now, here's Martin Garrix.

It's Ray and Worth It. It's Radio Gibraltar, where coming up we have Doja Cat, Huntrex and Company, Chloe Martinez, Lionel Richie, and much, much more. But right now, all the way from Louisiana, this is Britney Spears and Oops, I Did It Again.

Britney Spears. Oops, I did it again. Coming up, I'll look at the new releases. And today, they got new songs from Ella Langley, Gilbert O'Sullivan and James Blunt. That's coming up in about 15 minutes' time. But coming up right now with Say So, this is Doja Cat's.

from the K-pop Hunters soundtrack. That's the sound of Huntrex and Company with their recent number one hit called Golden on Radio Gibraltar. Coming up very soon, new releases. In fact, coming up very, very soon, we have Lionel Richie with All Night Long. But right now, here's Gibraltar's very own Chloe Martinez and 7654.

It's Lionel Richie all night long on Radio Gibraltar on a Saturday. Coming up, we have new releases today. New songs from Ella Langley, as well as Gilbert O'Sullivan and James Blunt. Starting off with Ella Langley, the 27-year-old country singer from Alabama. She's already in the chart with a huge hit single called Choosing Texas. This is the follow-up. It's called Be Here. It's Ella Langley.

That's Ella Langley and Be Her. And we'll be hearing her new single, Choosing Texas, a little later when we're counting down the top 10. Right now, we continue with more new songs and Gilbert O'Sullivan. Now, Gilbert O'Sullivan these days is 79 years old, a singer-songwriter from Waterford in Ireland. He was a huge star in the 1970s, had a total of 14 top 40 hits, including two chart-topping singles, Claire and Get Down. Now, he is about to release his 22nd studio album. It's called On the Record. From it, here's the new single. It's called Growing Old Disgracefully. It's Gilbert O'Sullivan.

Growing Old Disgracefully. That's Gilbert O'Sullivan. He's back with a new single. That one to James Blunt, the 52-year-old singer-songwriter from Hampshire, who had a military career before branching off into music. And for him, as far as the top 40 was concerned, it started in June 2005 with a huge number one hit called You're Beautiful. Since then, he's had a total of 8 top 40 hits to his name. Now comes this new single. It's called Tastes Like Summer. It's James Blunt.

0: James Blunt and Tastes Like Summer. That's it for new releases. We'll have some more same time next week. You're with Radio Gibraltar. I'm George the Bullet. We continue now with more great music for you. Coming up in just over half an hour's time, we'll be counting down the biggest hits of the week. That's our top 10 countdown coming very soon.
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Charlie Puth and Meghan Trainor there and Marvin Gaye. It's Radio Gibraltar. I'm George DeBulle. Coming up very soon, we have Lady Gaga with Bad Romance. But right now, this is Jungle and The Wave.

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5: From the GBC newsroom at 1. NatWest International is cutting 32 back-office jobs in Gibraltar. The bank says the changes will not affect customer-facing staff or local banking services. New regulations implementing treaty provisions on frontier workers have been gazetted. They apply to EU citizens who are legally resident in Spain and work in Gibraltar. The new legislation also ensures that UK nationals in Gibraltar are treated equally in employment, pay and working conditions, tax and social benefits, as well as trade union rights. The Mrs. Gibraltar pageant returned after a three-year hiatus, with Leanne Wink crowned winner in front of a sell-out crowd. Your weather, sunny with some low cloud and a high of 30. That's the latest. I'm George de Bully.
6: BBC News with Govinda Gill. The Taliban authorities in Afghanistan have been celebrating the fifth anniversary since their return to power in Kabul. Armoured vehicles took part in a parade outside the former United States Embassy, displaying banners and the white jihadist Taliban flag. The Interior Minister, Sirajuddin Haqqani, said the Taliban's return was the result of courage and divine assistance. Ian McWilliam reports.
7: Taliban officials say they brought peace to Afghanistan with the chaotic departure of United States and international forces in 2021. While the bombings and terror attacks the Taliban themselves carried out in the past have largely ended, the cost has been immense. They're accused of multiple human rights abuses, particularly the severe repression of women and girls, and also strict controls on the media and free speech. Unemployment and extreme poverty are widespread because of international isolation. There are also indications of growing opposition. There have been a number of recent assassinations of Taliban officials in northeastern Afghanistan, where their former rivals were always strongest.
6: Rescue workers have been pulling survivors from the rubble following a powerful earthquake off the coast of the Indonesian island of Flores. The disaster agency says the quake has killed at least 38 people. Around 2,000 residents have evacuated. The magnitude 7.7 quake caused many buildings to collapse. Panicked residents in coastal areas fled to higher ground. The BBC's Astuestra Anjungrastri is in Jakarta.
8: The local government has now been deploying their own local rescue teams, and the national agency from Jakarta is now also deploying their resources to help with the local governments. Now the search and evacuation process is still ongoing because several people are still stuck under the rubbles, but at the same time, the government also increasingly focused on providing emergency shelters and aid like clean water and food.
6: The Ukrainian President Volodymyr Zelensky has hailed his military's latest long-range missile strikes on strategic facilities deep inside Russian territory as a significant achievement. Posting on social media, Mr. Zelensky said a Russian rocket production facility in Samara, as well as a military airfield in Nizhny Novgorod Oblast, had been among the latest targets. Dan Johnson reports from Kyiv.
9: Ukraine used its own Flamingo missiles to reach Russia's Samara region around 900 kilometres from the Ukrainian border. Mr. Zelensky said it was important to reduce Russia's military capacity and make evident to the Kremlin the need for peace. He said Ukraine damaged an oil facility in Ust-Luga and hit the Savaslyka airfield where Russian missiles are based.
6: Dan Johnson with that report. World News from the BBC.
10: 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I'm George de Bollet. On a Saturday, we continue with more great music for you. Coming up in about 10 minutes, we'll start our countdown of the week's biggest hit records. But right now, stand by for Jubal. Who's next?

0: There we go. That's Bella Kay. I love it. I love it. I love it. It's Radio Gibraltar.
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0: And we have parking restrictions there in place for the preparations of the fair. And these include Coaling Islands Play and Display Car Park, Peter Isla Promenade Jetty, motorbike parking, and other parking restrictions and traffic diversions will be in place during the fair week. In terms of cruise liners, we have one today. That's the Silver Muse, and will be with us up until 6 this evening.

It's Bruce Springsteen and Dancing in the Dark. It's now time to count down the week's biggest hit records. It's the top 10. And we have three new entries this week. But do we have a change at the top of the chart? Is it still Sam and Olivia for 21 weeks? Or do we have another act at the top of the chart? Well, we'll find out a little later. In the meantime, let's start our countdown with a new entry. This is by Silver Bumper. Now, Silver Bumper is a 23-year-old DJ and producer, originally from Sheffield, but is now based in Manchester. His real name is Harry Eagle. So, otherwise known as Silver Bumper, here he is with On Tonight. It was number 13. It's now new to the top 10 at 10.

It's the first top 40 hit for Silver Bumper. It's called On Tonight. It's new this week at number 10. Another new entry coming up right now by Stella Lefty. Now, Stella Lefty is 19 years old, a singer-songwriter from Los Angeles, California. This is her first ever top

It was number 17. It's now number 9. It's Stella Lefty and Boston. There we go. That's a new entry there. Highest new entry coming up right now by two of the biggest female stars around. 67-year-old Madonna and 58-year-old Kylie Minogue and Love Sensation. It's a new entry. It's straight in at 8.

0: It's Madonna and Kylie Minogue straight in at number 8 this week, and the highest new entry in this week's top 10 chart, moving up from last week's number 10 and this week becoming her biggest hit single ever. Here's Sienna Spyro and Great Expectations.
1: 7.

It's number 7 and rising, Sienna Spiro and Great Expectation, while Ariana Grande and Hate That I Made You Love Me drops from last week's number 3. 6.

0: It's Ariana Grande, Hate That I Made You Love Me, dropping from 3 to this week's number 6. Well, that's about it. That's the lower half of the top 10. Coming up very soon, the upper half of the top 10. Do we have a change at the top of the charts, or is Sam still there? We'll find out soon enough.
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0: It's called Stupid Song. It's Olivia Rodrigo. It was number six last week, moving one place up to number five, while moving up from last week's number seven, French DJ Hugel, together with Email Angel and Altranate, with Moving to the Sun. It's this week's...
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1: 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And last week's 5 moves up a couple of places for Ella Langley and Choosing Texas. 3.

Number three in rising, Ella Langley and Choosing Texas. Well, it's no change for Shakira and Burna Boy and Die Die. 2.

0: It's no change. It's still at number two for Shakira and Burna Boy with Die Die. So we come to the very top of the chart. And it's a record-breaking 21 non-consecutive weeks at number one for Sam Fender and Olivia Dean and Rain Me In.
1: The UK's number one.

61 weeks in the top 100 and 21 non-consecutive weeks at the top of the chart, and that is a record-breaking number. And that, of course, is the sound of this week's number one from Sam Fender and Olivia Dean, and Rain Me In. We'll be counting down the chart same time next week. But right now, stand by for Rosé featuring Bruno Mars and Aperture.

Madonna, read my lips. It's Radio Gibraltar. That's about it from me. But of course, we continue with more great music for the rest of the day. There's a choice of listening coming up on the main service after the local headlines and BBC World Service news. We have Totally 90s, followed at 4 o'clock by non-stop music for the rest of the day. At the same time, 2 o'clock, Radio Gibraltar Plus is on the air. I'm leaving you with Tears for Fears.

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7: From the GBC newsroom at 2. Unite the Union has confirmed to GBC that 32 local employees at NatWest International have had their jobs cut. The banking group announced it was streamlining its operations, with some roles being centralised within the wider group. New regulations enshrining the rights of frontier workers as set out in the Gibraltar Treaty are now in effect. They provide for frontier workers to enter, stay and leave Gibraltar in order to work, register with employment services and receive assistance in finding work on the same conditions as UK nationals. And Leanne Wink has been crowned Mrs. Gibraltar 2026, with Gabriella Luque and Levi Azapardi Frendor named first and second princesses respectively. Your weather, sunny with some low cloud and a high of 30. That's the latest. I'm George Tabulle.

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2: 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Hey, what's going on, man? Yeah. 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
1: 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I wanted to be everything.

streets of shame. Both dirty, both mean. Yes, and the dream was just the same. And I dreamed your dream for you, and now your dream is real.